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1: Yeah, he has this brain disorder called hydrocephalus. 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

0: 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And you were a fan of this man?
1: Yeah, absolutely.
0: The music or John?
1: Well, mostly the music. Okay. John was all right, you know?
0: The looks and the music go hand in hand when it comes to Bon Jovi. 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

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Because life is always better when we can do some salsa dancing, some merengue, whichever type of Latin dancing. Gets you on your feet tonight. All request hour, all yours, Karen. Enjoy. Here's Mark Anthony.

0: This one says, would you rather live during the zombie apocalypse or real life Jurassic Park?
1: Wow. I think I would be good with zombies. 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And I would just act like them. 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Like, where's the next person we can eat? I could use some human right now.
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So you love your chicken McNuggets? Ooh, let's throw it back. Do a little brain search and try and win you some money for some coming up. The Throwback Timeline contest is next.

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0: 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Also in this year, He-Man and the Masters of the Universe cartoon is everywhere. And Def Leppard beginning to make a name for themselves with songs like Photograph. 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

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And a happy birthday to Claire tonight, part of our birthday club. She's in the running for free Dunkin'. Said this is one of her and her boyfriend's favorites, one they just don't hear enough anymore. Claire, enjoy. This is Bryan Adams.

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0: Shout out to Paula tonight. Paula, thanks for listening. She listens with us every night. Loves herself some 80s new wave. We had to dust this one off a little bit deeper. Haircut 100, Love Plus One. Paula, don't worry though. 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

This was almost Stevie Nicks' song. Yeah, she gave it a try, but couldn't get out of the Fleetwood Mac stuff at the time. So Debbie Harry and Blondie it is. And the rest is history with Call Me.

0: It's 1 year of hits for one solid hour. Throwback Nation's late night class reunion. Go! And if these sound familiar...
1: 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Turns out there are no passing fancy in America.
0: Stick around. A late night class reunion where the class of 1991 is coming up in 20 minutes or less.
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0: And Jeremy, thank you for joining us tonight. 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

102.7 Wow FM, class of 1991, late night class reunion, popping the top on our first Crystal Pepsi. Wishing it would have stayed around. Right? Oh, that was so sweet. With songs like this playing loud from Paula Abdul.

Class of 1991, 1 hour of your hits on our late night class reunion as we're meeting this woman. We didn't know her Christmas tendencies by this point, but we knew she could hit the high notes. We'll take her for that. Class of 91, here's Mariah.

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It starts off, and grandma's thinking it's her kind of music, right? But we know better. 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

0: KingstonDaily.ca newsroom. Here's what you need to know.
1: I'm Lorena Dixon, keeping you in the loop this morning. No cause has been determined yet for yesterday's outage that affected 911 services across the province. OPP say the province's emergency call system was almost fully restored around 11 a.m., with some areas still experiencing sporadic issues. Police began receiving reports of problems around 4 a.m., and people needing an emergency police response were temporarily directed to the OPP's non-emergency line. A Kingston doctor has utilized a current tool to detect early signs of a rare throat cancer. Dr. Robert Bachara of Kingston Health Sciences Center performed the first ever endoscopy and removal of the cancer on a patient. He says the procedure is not new, but an additional 30 seconds is all it takes for a more in-depth look inside the back of the throat.
2: Just that kind of quick examination and knowing what you're looking for really allows you to pick up things before people develop symptoms. And obviously then treatment can be a lot less invasive.
1: The doctor says this type of throat cancer is rare in North America, but the number of cases is starting to grow. The Isabel Bader Center for the Performing Arts at Queen's University is launching its 2026-27 season this Sunday. The season, called the Isabel at 12, celebrating musical traditions, features more than 25 performances of classical, global, and contemporary music. Tickets are now available through the Isabel. As you heard on Upper Canada Fuel and Burner Frontenac's hockey, it was a good start to the OHL season for Kingston. Our Jim Gilchrist says a strong second period allowed the Frontenacs to earn a 6-3 victory over Peterborough last night.
3: Five different goal scorers, Alex McLean with two goals and an assist. Singles going to Nolan Snyder along with Dante Dedria, Alec Kuhlman, and Landon Wright.
1: In the NFL, Buffalo beat Detroit 41-31. It was also the first time the Canadian national anthem was played ahead of the Bills' home opener. And it was our very own Bare Naked Ladies singing. The next time you're scrolling through your phone, visit KingstonDaily.ca and see what Kingston is talking about. 401 Traffic and Weather together next.
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8: Well, good morning. Here with a first check on your drive. Did see an earlier issue on the westbound 401 through Mallorytown that had the left lane and shoulder shut down. That appears to have cleared at this time. That is definitely good news as you start your commute. No other issues eastbound or westbound if you're traveling the 401 between Belleville and Brockville. Your forecast for today, sunshine, a little windy this morning with gusts to 40 kilometers an hour. Those will diminish this afternoon. Look for the high to reach 20. Clear tonight, down to a cool 8 degrees, And tomorrow, sunshine with a high of 19. 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
2: Oh, let's do this thing. Good morning. We are Joey and Lauren. It's our son's birthday celebration this weekend, so we'll see how that goes. It's just a chance for me to eat another cake, which I'm excited about.
3: Heck so, yeah.
2: Except, you know what? Like,
3: When did you say his birthday is?
2: Well, I said, this weekend we're kind of celebrating it. I mean, I'm not saying he's getting the whole weekend.
3: Today's his birthday.
2: I know today's his birthday. Yeah, I know. It's his birthday today.
3: Happy birthday, buddy. Mom loves you. I remembered.
2: Don't be doing that.
3: I remembered.
2: You know what he said? He said he just wanted to do something with me today for his birthday. So, how about that?
3: Actually, this is a good poll. A poll time. You can text us. Fair or foul, pulling your kid out of school on their birthday to get lunch, to go do whatever you want.
2: It's 200% fair. Yes, pull your kid out of school if they want. Some kids like school. They like hanging out with their friends. They like all that. But I imagine if we told him, hey, we'll take you out of school and we'll go get food, he will say yes to
3: that. We did it last year, and I feel like I got some noses up in the air from a few people, and I was like, what?
2: Maybe he's doing bad in school. They're like, no, he needs to be in school.
3: Ma'am, you really shouldn't do that.
2: All right, trending stories are next.
3: This viral coffee shop and what they're doing instead of lids on their coffee. I actually think this is amazing, and it's next on Joey and Lauren.

0: 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Wow. FM.
1: It's Joey and Lauren. Let's get trending stories. What's up? What's going on?
2: I'm going to make you feel old. These movies are all turning 20 this year. Talladega Nights.
1: 20 Ricky years
2: Bobby,
1: ago?
2: 20 years ago.
1: I'll actually say that feels about right, to be honest. Okay. I don't know why. That feels about right.
2: All right. Cars. That's crazy to me because kids still love and watch it and are obsessed with it. It's probably the number one, at least the number one little boy movie. It has to be.
1: We were talking to someone. It was, I think it was our internet guy. And he has a kid. And he goes, I loved Cars when I was his age. And now he loves Cars. He's a young dad. But I remember being like, dang, that's crazy.
2: I know.
1: He's like, I think he said he gave his kid some of his McQueen
2: little
1: stuff.
2: We should probably hang on to some of our kids' McQueen stuff then, because then they could pass it down.
1: Yeah, because
2: it'll still be popular in 20 years. Has to be, right?
1: There's nothing. Is there anything that we grew up as a kid watching that our kids have? I guess Toy Story.
2: Yeah, I mean, Toy Story is still huge.
1: I was like 10 when Toy Story came out, so.
2: Toy Story's big. I tried to get them to watch The Jungle Book, and they didn't really care.
1: Yeah.
2: It's because it has that such a long intro.
1: Oh, I know.
2: The intro to The Jungle Book is like 20 minutes long.
1: Yeah, I don't need to know the graphic designer before the movie starts.
2: High School Musical turns 20. Nacho Libre turns 20. Love Nacho Libre.
1: Okay, Nacho Libre turning 20 feels crazy fast.
2: Tokyo Drift. Okay.
1: Never saw it.
2: The Pursuit of Happiness, one of the best movies I think ever
1: made.
2: That
1: is a very good movie.
2: So good. That turns 20, as well as Night at the Museum and Happy Feet.
1: Happy Feet?
2: Yeah, little penguins. Little dancing and singing penguins.
1: With Robin Williams. Rest in peace.
2: Was it Robin Williams?
1: I think he's a voice in there. That's where they move their...
2: Yeah, Happy Feet. They've got Happy Feet.
1: Sorry.
2: Okay, let's keep it with some Disney theme here, because I saw somebody post a ticket to get into Disney and what inflation has done. So this was 55 years ago. An adult ticket to get into Disney was $3.50.
1: That's it?
2: Yeah. And now it is $1.89.
1: Yeah. It's $1.89 for an adult?
2: Yeah.
1: We gotta go.
2: I think so. At least according to this person comparing.
1: I don't know. Someone take my kids to Disney. I think that's what I need. Because the crowds and the planning stress me out.
2: Oh, my gosh.
1: Like, I think about it all the time.
2: Let's help wipe away your stress. Researchers just found that 6 minutes of reading can slash your stress by 68%.
1: Probably not on your phone. I imagine that's not reading on your phone.
2: No. Okay, yeah. Crack open a book. I mean, 6 minutes is nothing.
1: And
2: you know what? Our kids got home from school yesterday, and we couldn't find one of our kids. Like, where'd he go? Where'd he go? For a second, I was like, did we forget to pick him up? And he was in his room reading books.
1: Dude was just reading.
2: And I was like, you know what? That was probably his form of de-stressing after a long day. So he's like, I'm just going to crack open some books.
1: I eat normally. That's my de-stress. I snack.
2: Same.
1: I had some Buffalo Dots pretzels the other day.
2: Gosh, they're good.
1: Which are very good, yeah. They may be the best ones.
2: I am a stress eater. I know a lot of people, it's the opposite. They can't eat when they're stressed. But for me, I'm like, keep me away from the pantry when I'm stressed.
1: I'll tell you what I can't. When I'm nervous, I cannot eat. So anything that's made me nervous, like sometimes if we're like hosting an event or we're on stage, I get a little stage fright, I won't eat. They'll be like, oh, do you want dinner first? I was like, no, I'll take some water.
2: There is a coffee shop going viral for using cookies as lids for the coffee.
1: Heck, instead
2: of a lid, so you got, say, your iced coffee, and normally with the straw, and they pop that lid on top. Instead, it's a cookie, and the straw goes through the cookie.
1: This is what we need.
2: This is what dreams are made of.
1: This is absolutely.
2: It looks really good. I mean, I'll give it to them. A lot of times places get hyped up because they have something cool and unique.
1: You know how martinis have a little olive on a toothpick?
2: Yeah.
1: How about a little cake pop on a toothpick?
2: Hey, that's not bad.
1: That's not a bad idea.
2: And your little coffee in the morning?
1: Yeah.
2: Hey, there you go. And those are some of your trending stories.
1: It's Joey and Lauren.
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0: morning. I'm Lorena Dixon. Here's what's coming up over the next 48 hours. It's everything you need to know.
1: Good morning. I'm Alyssa Brush. Kingston's Fall Fair is the place to be this weekend. Check out rides, animals, and so much more. Tonight, the Demolition Derby takes over Kingston Memorial Center at 7 p.m. Also tonight, our very own Big G from New Country 98.9 hosts the Country Showdown, featuring amateur singers competing for cash prizes. Tomorrow's Fall Harvest Market at the Kingston Shrine Club offers handmade crafts, baked goods, and food vendors from 9 a.m. to 3 p.m. There are also two opportunities to support cancer-related causes. Breast Cancer Action Kingston hosts its Walk for Awareness at Lake Ontario Park, while the Howe Island Terry Fox Run welcomes walkers, runners, rollers, and cyclists of all ages. In local sports, the Kingston Frontenacs host their home opener this Sunday at 3 p.m., and the Queens Gales take on the Ravens in football tomorrow. You can get all the details on these events at kingstondaily.ca. Just click the 48. In the newsroom, I'm Alyssa Brush, and that's what's happening around town.
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1: 401 traffic and weather together.
7: With this check on your drive, it appears the earlier collision on the westbound 401 at LaRue Mills Road, Mallorytown, still has the left shoulder and left lane closed. Again, westbound 401, LaRue Mills Road. Keep that in mind. That is the only issue right now that I am seeing on the 401 anywhere eastbound or westbound between Belleville and Brockville. Your forecast for today, we are looking at sunshine. A little windy this morning with gusts to 40 kilometers an hour. They'll diminish this afternoon. The high to reach 20. Clear tonight, a cool low down to 8. Tomorrow, we're looking at sunshine with the high reaching 19. 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
1: It's Joey and Lauren. This is a doozy of a question, Lauren. An absolute doozy.
2: It's a lot to think about. I feel like it's harder to choose than you think. And I saw this question swirling around online, and it is, you can make one thing, just one thing, cost 99 cents forever. What would you choose?
1: Just one item for 99 cents.
2: One item, one thing is 99 cents forever. It'll stay 99 cents. It won't change from inflation. And maybe it's something that you frequently buy.
1: And it's just one thing, or can it be like four for my family?
2: No, one thing. Wait, okay. What do you mean? Like, give me an example.
1: Well, I was going to say football tickets.
2: Okay.
1: Because I'm an experienced guy, and I like going and doing fun things. And so my thought is, if I could get football tickets for 99 cents whenever I want to go to a football game, I would choose that in a heartbeat.
2: I think that would be each ticket is 99 cents. Because football tickets would be 99 cents.
1: My first thought was gallon of gas.
2: Yeah, I thought gas.
1: First of all, it was a gallon of gas.
2: I thought gas. I keep thinking, what is something I spend the most money on?
1: But then think about all you could do is you could switch to an electric car, and that could be a different situation.
2: True. You can't say groceries because it would have to be one grocery, one item at the grocery store. Does that make sense?
1: Could it be...
2: So like your whole grocery haul.
1: It'd have to be like a gallon of milk or something. Sure. There's nothing in my grocery cart that I'm just like, I wish that one thing alone was 99 cents. So gallon of gas jumped out of me. But
2: this is easy for me.
1: Go ahead.
2: Plane tickets. Plane tickets. If plane tickets were 99 cents.
1: That's the answer.
2: Plane tickets. I mean, you've got a good one too, football tickets, but I'm not going to a football game every other. And I'm also not flying that often. But when I do, think of all the money you could save.
1: Hotel room. Hear me out.
2: Staycations.
1: Mm-hmm. So like, plane tickets is nice, but you got to have the time off of work. You got to there's hurdles to jump through. Hotel rooms, 99 cents. Sell your house. Live in a hotel.
2: Or
1: for $30 a month.
2: Hold on a second. Your mortgage. Can my mortgage be 99 cents?
1: Yeah, I think it can be. Yeah.
2: Can my mortgage be 99 cents? Can rent be 99 cents?
1: I don't think that's as fun. I mean, no, I think it could be.
2: Does that encompass the question? Yeah. One thing?
1: I guess it could be.
2: So although it's just the question says one item. I don't know if my mortgage is an item.
1: Let's not play that game. Okay. Let's not play the mortgage game or the rent game. Let's pay like it's something you are going out of your way and purchasing. Not like part of just your regular budget. Now, gas would maybe be considered, but let's just say that's the perk. I'm going hotel room and I'm living in a hotel.
2: Okay.
1: You're telling me for $30 a month, I could stay at a five-star resort. Think about that. $30 a month, and I could be at a five-star hotel. Now, yes, I don't have a yard. I don't have a lot of space, but like restaurants on site, all those things, and it's $30 a month. That's the answer.
2: I know some people are thinking their coffee order, their drive-through coffee.
1: A $6 swing.
2: Exactly, but if somebody's getting it every day, that's expensive.
1: Yeah, but go
2: now
1: to
2: a dollar a day.
1: Hotel is the answer because now your primary place of living could be $30 a month.
2: Yeah, but I feel like that's a weird loophole.
1: All right, fine.
2: I feel like you shouldn't be like that's now where you live because here's the thing: if I can't use 99-cent mortgage, then you can't use that.
1: I still might choose hotel room because the staycations on the weekend, just when you go travel, or football tickets though. Football tickets. Think of any time our family
2: wanted. Football tickets. Say sporting event tickets. Because now any baseball, football,
1: but then you
2: got
1: to pay to get there. And then that's still. But like, think about that. Think about if we wanted to go to the Super Bowl, it's $4.
2: Oh my gosh. That would be insane.
1: Think about if we wanted to go to the Super Bowl as a family, it's $4. We just got to get there, but then it's $4.
2: So I choose plane tickets. You choose football tickets.
1: Boom.
2: Now it's all free. Now it's $8.
1: It's like $16 by the end of it. I'm torn between hotel still because I think staycation. Because think of Friday night. Like a Friday night, you want to do a little staycation in a nice hotel. It's a dollar.
2: It's a dollar.
1: It's
2: Why
1: a
2: not?
1: Buck.
2: Let me see. I want to check the comments on this because this has been like a viral post I've seen kind of everywhere. I want to see maybe there's something major that we are missing.
1: If we discount mortgage and rent, because that would be the smart answer, but that's not as fun. And gallon of gas isn't even that fun because it's like, okay, you still got to go get your gas and pay for it. It's just way cheaper.
2: Okay, this texter says food. That way you can always eat. But again, food.
1: It's got to be one item.
2: Someone says my dream house, hockey gear, gas. Gas is a big one. A lot of people saying gas. Gas is good. If you drive a lot, if you travel and you say a gallon of gas is 99 cents, you are going to save a lot of money.
1: All right, let's play the game. What one thing do you want to cost 99 cents forever? It's got to be a one purchase. So it can't be all your groceries. It's got to be a grocery item. That's why we said hotel or a flight. What is the one thing you want to cost for 99 cents? Text us 68719. We'll get to your answers later on. It's Joey and Lauren.

0: Good in Kingston.
1: Good morning. I'm Lorena Dixon. Time for What's Good in and around Kingston, where we catch up with local newsmakers and people doing interesting things in the community.
2: Good morning. I'm Melissa Brush from the KingstonDaily.ca newsroom. A charity bike ride taking place Saturday will see three Queen's University students travel 260 kilometers from Toronto to Kingston to raise money for cancer research. The event is called Pedal for Purpose and is organized through the Tricolor Classic with a fundraising goal of $50,000. One of the riders, Calum, says supporting the cause doesn't have to mean taking on a massive bike ride.
3: 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Like, we're going to have an amazing support crew out there. 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We're going to have people cheering once we get into Kingston.
2: The riders will leave Toronto around 3:30 in the morning and are expected to finish outside Goods Hall at Queen's University around 6 p.m. Saturday. A finish line celebration will welcome them back to campus. I'm Melissa Brush. 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
9: Well, with this check on your drive, we're still dealing with this one issue, a collision on the westbound 401 at LaRue Mills Road, Mallorytown. That has the left shoulder and left lane closed at this time. Something to keep in mind. Not seeing a major backup at this time, but that could easily change. That is the only issue, though, I'm seeing on the 401 eastbound or westbound between Belleville and Brockville. Your forecast for today, we are looking at sunshine. A little windy this morning. We'll see gusts up to 40 kilometers an hour. They'll diminish this afternoon with a high reaching 20. Clear and cool tonight, low down to 8 degrees. And tomorrow we're going to see sunshine with the high reaching 19. 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

0: Your good stuff, your feel good stories. So we start off with a casino giving money, not just taking money. How about this?
1: Okay.
0: Station Casinos, the company of Station Casinos, surpassed nearly 10,000 employees, and they gave them more than $70 million in company stock. So what they did to celebrate their 50-year anniversary is for each year that the casino employee has worked, they gave them $1,000 in stock.
1: Dang.
0: Yeah.
1: So if you worked there for 5 years,
0: you get $5,000 in stock.
1: So you don't get a payout of $5,000. You don't get like a $5,000 check.
0: But you get it in stock.
1: Yeah, which, I mean, that's cool. That's really cool. I'm just saying I was trying to figure out if you meant they were giving money away or if it was just the stock.
0: Well, let me tell you, I'm not a financial advisor by any means, and I'm not trying to give official advice, but if you were to get $5,000 right now or $5,000 in stock, you'd probably take the stock.
1: Probably
0: the stock. If they think it's going to keep building, which, who knows? I don't know if the casino industry is going to be hurting or they lose money on the first day.
1: Do they know something that maybe they're like, yeah, this won't pan out for them, but it'll be good for us.
0: We need a loan bad. So
1: that's cool, though.
0: But yeah, I think that's
1: pretty cool. You always love to see companies supporting their employees.
0: You were talking about your family friend was a blackjack dealer. For high rollers?
1: Yes.
0: Yeah, that's got to be the life, man.
1: Oh, yeah, the tips were crazy.
0: It's got to be the life. Also, shout out Mike the Cat. A little kitten named Mike the Cat was apparently hiding inside a couch that they threw into a landfill.
1: Oh, my gosh.
0: The landfill worker was able to find that as they're at the landfill, the couch is falling down, and the worker's like, wait a second, was there a cat in there?
1: Meow.
0: He was able to find the cat and return the cat to its
1: baby.
0: Owners.
1: Well, yeah. I'm glad they found the owners, because who knows at that point where it came from.
0: And shout out to a Colorado high school science teacher. For fun, was doing some fossil hunting in North Dakota, found 4 enormous footprints left by an adult T-Rex roughly 66 and a half million years ago.
1: Holy.
0: These are, think about this high school teacher, the first known walking sequence to be found by a dinosaur. Meaning this is the first time they've seen prints in a walking motion. Like, this is literally where the T-Rex walked. How about that?
1: What? And how do they confirm that that's what it is?
0: What other things would those footprints be?
1: I don't know.
0: Not just, that's a guy with a size 13 shoe. What do you think?
1: That's pretty cool. I don't know.
0: I thought that was pretty cool. That's all. And then he has to go back and just teach high school science kids that don't care, right? That are like, he's sharing with them.
1: Does he get some sort of a reward for this discovery?
0: I don't know. Who pays him? The T-Rex fund? I don't know. Like, where does the money come from?
1: I don't know. That's cool, though. That's
0: super
1: awesome.
0: Very cool.
1: Good for him.
0: And that is your good stuff. It's Joey and Lauren.

0: from the KingstonDaily.ca newsroom. Here's what you need to know.
1: I'm Marina Dixon, keeping you in the loop this morning. Nominations are now open for Kingston's 2026 Celebrating Accessibility Awards, recognizing individuals, businesses, and organizations helping to make the community more accessible and inclusive. Achievements can include work in areas such as public space design, education, employment, healthcare, and transportation. Nominees must have made a positive contribution to accessibility in Kingston within the past 3 years. Nominations close at 4 p.m. October 9th. Taking a longer look during an endoscopy could help find a rare throat cancer. Dr. Robert Becerra of Kingston Health Sciences Center performed the first such procedure where a cancer was discovered. He explains one of the biggest challenges is that symptoms often do not appear until the cancer is advanced.
2: When they're early, they're kind of completely flat. They don't have these kind of typical kind of cancer features where it's a big angry looking thing. It's a very flat, subtle finding, and if you don't know what you're looking for, they'll be missed.
1: The doctor says he was able to learn more about the procedure while he was training in Japan during a sabbatical. Kingston residents are being encouraged to check their voter registration ahead of the 2026 municipal election. The city says confirming or updating information on the voters list takes just a few minutes and can help make voting quicker and easier. Residents can check their information or add their name to the list through the city's online voter service tool. Voting day is Monday, October 26th, with advance voting scheduled for October 16th and 17th. Online voting opens October 14th at 10 a.m. Kingston was victorious in its first game of the OHL season, a game you heard on Upper Canada Fuel and Burner Frontenac's hockey. Our Jim Gilchrist tells us the Fronts gave a great performance in net in their win over the Petes.
3: Outstanding goaltending by rookie Royden Smith, 47-25, the shots on goal for Peterborough, but doubling up on the Petes up in Peterborough last night, 6-3.
1: And Canadians cheering on the Buffalo Bills heard a familiar tune before the game last night from a familiar group, the Bare Naked Ladies. For the first time in the team's history, O Canada was sung ahead of the Bills' home opener against the Lions. Buffalo beat Detroit 41-31. The next time you're scrolling through your phone, visit KingstonDaily.ca and see what Kingston is talking about. 401 Traffic and Weather together next.
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8: We're still dealing with this one collision on the westbound 401, this at LaRue Mills Road, Mallorytown, that has the left shoulder and left lane closed. A little slow going through that area. Keep that in mind if you are traveling westbound through Mallorytown. That is the only issue I'm seeing right now on the 401, both eastbound and westbound between Belleville and Brockville. Your forecast for today, we're looking at sunshine, a little windy with gusts to 40 kilometers an hour. Those

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2: All right, here we go. Good morning on your Friday. It's our son's birthday today. So, yeah, excited.
3: He's going from 6 to 7.
2: Also, what's awesome, we surprised him with a Papa Shot. And remember, I had this whole conversation about what a Papa Shot is and how people didn't know, but very excited. So he'll be shooting a lot of baskets.
3: Living at the Papa Shot.
2: And the best part is it keeps score. Because I normally, when we play, I have to keep score on my head, and I was getting too confused, so now it's official score. Now, I don't take it easy on him either.
3: Oh, same.
2: I mean, like, we're going to play a lot this weekend. There will be no mercy. If I make 20 shots in a minute and he makes 10, I just beat him.
3: It's not
2: my problem. It does.
3: Put hair on your chest. That's my grandpa used to always say.
2: Let's get trending stories coming up next.
3: Would you try these popsicles? It actually sounds revolting to me, but it's new, and it's next right here on Joey and Lauren.

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1: It's Joey and Lauren. Let's get trending. What's going on?
2: Hyrox.
1: Yeah, the work. I tell you, that's the new exercise trend that everyone loves.
2: Yeah, the fitness competition Hyrox has apologized and has updated its rule book after an Australian world record holder, Joanna Wietrich, was allowed to finish and win a Beijing event despite soiling herself mid-race. Now, she pooped her pants during the race.
1: Why would she have to stop? If she's willing to keep exercising in it, that's on her.
2: Well, it sparked debates over health and safety standards, okay?
1: Because I guess if she's sitting on things, that's a problem.
2: So Hyrox made a mistake by not reacting immediately during the race. Now, affected lanes were deep cleaned overnight and contaminated equipment was replaced before the competition resumed. But now they've had to issue an apology and update their rule standards because of the competition.
1: How important is that race that you accidentally doo-doo your shorts and you still want to keep racing? Was it for a bunch of money? Was it for a title? It just feels a little...
2: I've heard of marathon runners totally pooping themselves while they're running.
1: Yeah.
2: Isn't that gross?
1: Because I guess that's a thing that happens when you... I don't know. My brother runs a bunch of marathons.
2: Your body just loses.
1: You also have to tape down your nipples a lot of times. My brother had to do that.
2: Really?
1: Yeah. Mm-hmm. Because it rubs against the shirt and it can make a bleed.
2: Oh my gosh.
1: I'm just letting you know that
2: you're not making me want to be a runner.
1: No, my brother keeps doing it, so it must be worth the sacrifice.
2: I don't think anything has ever made me want to be a runner, but that's definitely not one of the
1: things. Listen, the Hyrox, I think, is like the 2010 CrossFit craze. Remember that? Remember?
2: Oh, yeah.
1: You did CrossFit. Didn't you tear a ligament or something?
2: I busted something in my knee. I did something with my knee, and I had to go to physical therapy for a while.
1: So there was a time in our relationship where you went to the gym and I did not?
2: Most of the times, yeah. I think I've been the only one that goes to the gym.
1: Well, who did you go with to the gym? Who did you do this CrossFit with?
2: When we were in college and we lived up... I went to the local gym there by myself. By myself? What do I need to go with someone?
1: No,
2: I went by myself.
1: I feel bad I didn't support you.
2: No, I went by myself, and then I also took Zumba classes and HIIT classes.
1: Zumba. Man, remember Zumba?
2: Yeah, and then I did cycling classes at that other gym. And then our company here, we used to have a free gym membership,
1: yeah,
2: and
1: no
2: I would go all
1: it.
2: The time. I was the only one that
1: all the time?
2: I had a 100-day streak. This was before kids. Don't you remember my streak? Because I was trying to win that. They were giving away a trip to
1: Mexico
2: or something, and I kept going. I didn't win, and then I stopped going.
1: Boy, you have a good memory, and I am a deadbeat husband that just never supported you going to the gym.
2: Totally fine.
1: And now you don't go to the gym. I wonder why.
2: Okay, research finds that 6 minutes of reading could slash your stress by 68%. That's what it is. We just need to read more.
1: Just need to read, yeah.
2: 6 minutes is nothing.
1: And I don't think it's reading TikTok comments.
2: No.
1: I have a feeling that's not on the stress-free list.
2: I was going to say, I spend more than 6 minutes doing that.
1: Yeah, how many times? I wonder how many pages you've read just on internet comments alone.
2: Oh, gosh.
1: You've read probably the Bible in internet comments.
2: Who doesn't? I mean, people love reading the comments,
1: but
2: right?
1: That's what they say. Everyone's like, oh, I don't have time to read. And I'm like, think about how much reading you do on your phone.
2: Okay, there is a father who says his 9-year-old son spent $118,000 on YouTube advertising over 3 weeks to promote his Minecraft and Roblox videos.
1: Oh, my God.
2: Using his dad's company credit card that had been saved to his Google account. So this kid was just racking up
1: promoting
2: the ads
1: his
2: and all
1: YouTube
2: that
1: jail.
2: Stuff. Oh my gosh. How do you explain that to your company?
1: Yeah, and I don't think you can just put it back because once the advertising's done, the advertising's done.
2: Yeah, I don't...
1: Otherwise, why wouldn't everybody just pay for a bunch of advertising, let it run, and then be like, oh, sorry, it was...
2: My bad.
1: An accident. Reverse the charge.
2: Yeah, that's awful. Would you try this? Maybe a Saturday snack review. Joey Hines is teasing new ketchup flavored ice pops.
1: Yeah,
2: so think
1: I'm okay.
2: of an Otter Pop.
1: No, I'm okay. I'm
2: but
1: okay.
2: It's ketchup.
1: I'm okay. I'm not a big ketchup guy. Like
2: I can agree on that.
1: If it's already on something, I'll eat it. But I have never purposely reached for ketchup in 10 years. I've never been one that's like, oh, this could use some ketchup. Like, I had a friend that had ketchup with his steak, and that's a sin. I hope he's in jail.
2: He should be banned from whatever restaurant.
1: I hope he's in prison, because that's the only place you belong.
2: That and steak sauce.
1: If you do,
2: I feel like ketchup
1: with steak.
2: I feel like if a sauce is good enough, it doesn't need... I'm sorry, if a steak is good enough, it doesn't need steak sauce.
1: We were a big A1 family growing up. But my dad, since my dad overcooked meat because my mom was always worried. So I grew up in an overcooked meat household because mom was always like, oh no, it's going to be undercooked. And if you overcook a steak, you got to use steak
2: sauce. Funny how you grew up in an overcooked meat household, but you undercook every meat you cook.
1: That's because I'm trying to reverse the curse. That's what it is.
2: And those are some of your trending stories.
1: It's Joey and Lauren.
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3: Wow. F.

0: morning. I'm Lorena Dixon. Here's what's coming up over the next 48 hours. It's everything you need to know.
1: Good morning. I'm Alyssa Brush. Kingston's Fall Fair is the place to be this weekend. Check out rides, animals, and so much more. Tonight, the Demolition Derby takes over Kingston Memorial Center at 7 p.m. Also tonight, our very own Big G from New Country 98.9 hosts the Country Showdown, featuring amateur singers competing for cash prizes. Tomorrow's Fall Harvest Market at the Kingston Shrine Club offers handmade crafts, baked goods, and food vendors from 9 a.m. to 3 p.m. There are also two opportunities to support cancer-related causes. Breast Cancer Action Kingston hosts its Walk for Awareness at Lake Ontario Park, while the Howe Island Terry Fox Run welcomes walkers, runners, rollers, and cyclists of all ages. In local sports, the Kingston Frontenacs host their home opener this Sunday at 3 p.m., and the Queens Gales take on the Ravens in football tomorrow. You can get all the details on these events at kingstondaily.ca. Just click the 48. In the newsroom, I'm Alyssa Brush, and that's what's happening around town.
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5: With this check on your drive, we're still dealing with this collision on the westbound 401 at LaRue Mills Road, Mallorytown. That has the left shoulder and left lane blocked. Keep that one in mind if you are heading westbound. Not seeing any effect on traffic eastbound. A little bit slow go on the approach to LaRue Mills. That is the only issue I'm seeing on the 401 right now, anywhere between Belleville and Brockville. Your forecast for today, we're looking at sunshine, a little windy this morning with gusts to 40 kilometers an hour. Those will taper off this afternoon. High to reach 20, clear and cool tonight down to 8 degrees. And tomorrow we're looking at sunshine with the high reaching 19. 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
1: It's Joey and Lauren. It is Makeup or Breakup. Jessica with us, went out with Blake, and we're trying to figure out what's going on.
2: It's me, Jessica.
3: Sorry, Jessica, you probably get that a lot.
1: It happens all the time. Hello. Jessica, do you get that? Do you ever get that?
4: Hello.
1: It's me, Jessica.
4: I do all okay. the time.
1: Cool. Well,
3: she's like, shut up.
1: I'm glad we could do the thing that you already hear all the time and are probably very annoyed by. I'm sorry
3: pretend
1: about
3: we
1: that.
3: Never did
1: okay.
3: That.
1: You and Blake.
4: Oh, there are worse jokes.
1: Okay.
4: All yeah, right, that's me good. And Blake. Oh.
1: Yeah. Yeah. Let's hear it.
4: Okay. So normally I don't do this. Like this is very, very out of my comfort zone to go this hard after the first date, but he is not calling me back. I had such a wonderful time with this guy. We went on one date. It was a dinner. It was so nice. And this guy is just, I don't know. There's something special about him. You know, when you just mm-hmm. click.
1: Yeah.
4: And we had such a great conversation. He was so polite and so, like, his manners were, I haven't had a date with somebody who knew how to pull out a chair for a woman.
1: Oh,
4: in,
1: wow.
4: I don't remember how long. He just,
3: how nice.
4: It ticked every single one of my boxes. He was such a gentleman. We had so much in common. And I haven't heard anything since the date. Like, he said he'd reach out. I thought we had a nice time. I thought we would be able to get back together, but he has just completely left me in the dark, and I'm desperate. I have to see this guy again, but yeah. I don't know any other way. So you are my pathway, hopefully,
3: here
4: to happiness
3: go.
4: Here.
1: You built up a lot of pressure
3: to happiness.
1: For us.
3: Nobody's
1: yeah.
3: ever called me pathway
1: the path,
3: to happiness.
1: Yeah, I've never. That. Hi, I'm Joey, a.k.a. Pathway to Happiness. Okay,
3: we're
1: so.
3: Gonna try.
1: But I like, I mean, the manners, the pulling out of the chair, I will admit, I have not. Think I've ever done that in my life. So I am impressed with that. That's very old school, but
3: yeah,
1: I like it.
3: No,
1: okay.
3: I love that.
1: So we'll play a song. We'll come back. We'll call Blake, okay?
4: That's awesome. Thank you.
1: It is awesome. And we are the pathway to happiness.
3: You're welcome.
1: Yeah, we need management to put that in the in the radio station. All right. So we'll talk to Blake when we return with Makeup or Breakup. It's Joey and Lauren. 102.

0: Makeup or breakup. A lot of pressure for us. Jessica said we are the pathway to happiness. And we are the ones that, because she really likes Blake. Like, yeah. we've done this for years. We've talked to a lot of people that like their dates. She's up there as far as how much she seems to like Blake. She's
1: he checked all the boxes. He was a total gentleman. She's like, things, I think chemistry is kind of off the charts. And at this point, she just wants to know what's up. Because, I mean, she said in the beginning, she's like, I never do this. Yeah. This is out of my comfort zone. But here we go. I'm giving it a shot. So we're going
0: to
1: try.
0: We've got Blake's number. Let's talk to Blake.
2: Hello, this is Blake.
0: Blake, hey, this is Joey and Lauren in the morning, morning radio show.
1: Hey, Blake.
0: Hey, Blake.
1: How are you?
2: You're
0: good. Okay. Hi. We'll explain what the heck we're doing. So why we're calling you is because we help people with their dating life. And Jessica reached out to us and said she had an awesome dinner with you. She said you are a total gentleman, amazing, and now you don't text her anymore. And we're trying to figure out why that is, because from her perspective, everything went great.
2: Yeah. It's not, I'm sorry, that's just not going to work.
0: Okay.
2: No, thank you.
1: Okay.
0: That's
1: fine. Is there any way you can share with us why you're not interested, so that we can let Jessica know? She really enjoyed...
2: I don't know if you want to let her know, but she... Did she tell you how obsessive she was over my food?
1: No,
0: she did not, no.
1: Actually, we didn't even talk about food.
0: No, now I'm jealous.
2: Okay, well, we went out for dinner, and she had a comment for almost everything I ordered. I got a teriyaki dish, and she was saying, oh, that has so much sugar in it. I could never eat that.
0: Oh, get out of here. I know I know the kind of person you're talking about. Do you know the macros in that?
1: But how often, I mean, how many times was she saying this? And was it in a rude way? I mean, I'm trying to give her a little bit of benefit of the doubt.
2: It's just saying it once is rude. I mean, like, why are you commenting
0: on the sugar
2: my
0: content?
2: Food? I just didn't, and it happened over, like, I got a cocktail as well, because, you know, I thought we were trying to have a good time. And then she said, oh, I can't, I would never have that. That's too much sugar.
0: Yeah, no,
2: too.
0: I can't.
2: I was like, all right.
0: Do you know one time I got donuts for my family, and there was a family member that looked at me and says, oh, I could never eat that donut. And you know what I want to do? I wanted to say, then leave. Like, there is something about it.
1: It does make you feel insecure.
0: It makes you feel so weird. If you don't want to eat that because it has a lot of sugar, that's fine. But to look at someone and be like, ooh, sugar bomb, could never be me. Well, like what? Blake's got some tolerance to sugar that you don't? Like
1: my pettiness, I had to clap back and commented something about her food.
0: That's rough, man. That's rough.
1: Okay, well, you know what? This is going to be a little bit more rough, I think. And I'm sorry, Blake, but Jessica's on the phone. And she now knows what the issue is and why you're not calling her.
0: I don't want to tell you I had a donut for breakfast, Jessica. I don't want to say it.
1: Jessica, what was this like on your end? I mean, do you remember saying these types of things?
3: I honestly, I'm just floored because I think, like, you're blowing this out of proportion. I made, like, one comment about how I had had the teriyaki dish that you were eating before and it was too sweet for me. I don't care if you eat it. Live your life, man. It's just,
2: But you were saying it after, like, everything. And it was like, okay, so you didn't like the teriyaki dish. Great. You don't have to comment on what I'm doing. And then you did it.
3: I was just making conversation.
2: You did it again after the cocktail. I felt, like, you can understand, like, for me, it's like, I thought you were just judging me the whole time. But, like, why would you even bring up what I'm choosing to eat? Like, why does it have to be a thing about, like, maybe you didn't like it, but why does it have to be about the sugar?
3: But I don't really even know how to respond to that, because it's just conversation at the dinner table. I'm so sorry if I made you feel uncomfortable, but that is not at all what I was going for. I didn't realize that talking about the food that was at the table was a problem.
0: Yeah, I will say, if I can just say, it sounds like two different ways she said it. So, Jessica, you said, oh, no, I just said, oh, I've had that teriyaki dish. It was too sweet for me.
1: Blake's
0: saying,
1: fine.
0: Like, oh, I could never eat that, all the sugar in it. Those feel different. If I got ice cream and it goes, oh, that flavor's too sweet, instead of, do you know how much sugar's in that? This feels like something we can get over. I don't know. Maybe not.
1: That's up to Blake and Jasmine.
0: Yeah, that's not up to me.
2: You may not even be realize, you're not realizing how you're saying it. But that's how it's coming off to me.
3: Okay. That is in no way my intention, and I am so sorry that I made you feel bad in any way about what you were eating. I think, have a teriyaki chicken. I mean, that sounds great. It's just not for me.
0: Okay.
1: Okay, so Jessica and Blake, Blake, you've heard what Jessica has to say. I don't know if you're even still interested. Do you guys want to give this another shot?
0: We'll pay for it, and we can go sugar or sugar-free.
2: As long as you know, if you still want to go, I don't know why you'd want to go out with someone that has like different preferences. But if you said it's not as big of a deal, then
0: what do you say, Jessica?
3: It really isn't, and okay. And I'll tell you what, I'll even do you one better. If you catch me calling you out in a way that makes you uncomfortable about your food, just call me out.
0: There we go.
3: I don't want to make you feel that way.
1: Aww.
0: I like this. Okay. This is sweet. I can't wait to go.
1: This is too sweet.
0: Yeah, too sweet. It's Joey and Lauren.
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0: Good in Kingston.
1: Good morning. I'm Lorena Dixon. Time for What's Good in and around Kingston, where we catch up with local newsmakers and people doing interesting things in the community.
2: Good morning. I'm Alyssa Brush from the KingstonDaily.ca newsroom. Three Queen's University students are preparing to bike 260 kilometers from Toronto to Kingston in one day, raising money for cancer research along the way. The Pedal for a Purpose ride is part of the Tricolor Classic, a student-run charity organization supporting the Canadian Cancer Society. Greg, one of the three riders, says the cause hits close to home for many families, including his own.
3: So many of us, I know myself as well as Jane Callum, we've had family and friends affected by this. There are people that we haven't even met that we are giving money towards, but also personally. And the friends and family that we did have that didn't make it, now there's a chance for others in the same predicament to make it through that.
2: The students hope to raise $50,000 this year. They'll leave Toronto at approximately 3:30 a.m. Saturday morning with a support vehicle carrying food, water, and supplies throughout the 10 to 12-hour journey. I'm Alyssa Brush. 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
4: 401 traffic and weather together.
6: Well, we're still dealing with this one collision on the westbound 401 at LaRue Mills Road, Mallorytown. That has the left shoulder and left lane block. Keep that one in mind. Again, if you're heading westbound on the 401 through Mallorytown, that is the only issue I'm seeing right now on the 401 between Belleville and Brockville. Both directions moving at the speed limit. Your forecast for today, we're looking at sunshine with a high of 20. It's going to be a little windy this morning, but the winds will taper off this afternoon. Tonight, we're going to get clear skies with a low down to 8 degrees and sunshine tomorrow with the high reaching 19. 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

0: FM. It's Joey and Lauren. One thing you can make cost 99 cents till the day you die. What are you choosing? We brought this up earlier. We went back and forth, but we're going to get to your text. My final answer was football or sporting event tickets. I know a lot of people are going to be like, oh, that's such a lame answer. Yours was plane tickets, which I actually think is a really smart answer.
1: And that's coming from someone, I don't travel that often. Like, I'm not flying on planes every other weekend.
0: The only thing you have to realize is the more you fly, I mean, if you fly somewhere, you're typically going somewhere on a vacation or a weekend away, you will typically spend more money. So can you afford it? In the money you're saving on plane tickets, can you afford going away and staying at a hotel and going out to restaurants and all these places?
1: That's a good point.
0: So that's why
1: I have to do the math.
0: Yeah. I'm going sporting event tickets because, again, it's my favorite way to spend money currently is to go to games. It's my favorite thing to do. So if those were $4, we're talking Super Bowl, $4, World Cup, $4, Stanley Cup Final, $4. Are you kidding me?
1: Yeah, that sounds
0: awesome.
1: I'm
0: going to work remote, and I'm just going to travel around and go to games
1: all day.
0: But again,
1: you're going to have to pay for flights. You're going to have to pay for hotels.
0: That's
1: like, it's just tickets.
0: Good point.
1: Sometimes your tickets to the event, not Super Bowl, but your tickets to the event sometimes are the cheapest of the travel expenses.
0: Well, that's why
1: so
0: I
1: think
0: thought,
1: about that.
0: I thought hotel rooms. Because then just like, hey, kids, it's spring break. You even if you road trip, but you can road trip to a five-star resort and stay there for a dollar a day.
1: That's pretty good.
0: Which would be really nice.
1: This text says, how about a full tank of gas for 99 cents? Not a gallon, but the tank.
0: That would be nice.
1: So your whole tank of gas is 99 cents.
0: That would be nice.
1: That's a loophole. This texture says, definitely for me, hair appointments. Cut, color, highlights, whatever. It's only 99 cents. I would save thousands.
0: But you could only go so many times. Like, you're not getting your hair colored once a week. Like,
1: no, but like every 6 weeks. Let's say the average woman who does get her hair done. Not everybody does, but the average woman who gets her hair done, maybe it's every six-ish weeks, 6 to 8 weeks.
0: Okay, and so you save a couple $100.
1: She's dropping $300
0: some
1: or
0: of y'all are, whoa. Some of y'all are spending three bills every 6 weeks?
1: Not me, but yes.
0: Dang.
1: Yeah.
0: Y'all doing the math on that?
1: Well, think about women who have extensions. They're beautiful. I think it's awesome, but they cost a lot of money. I mean, they're hundreds and hundreds
0: of
1: dollars.
0: Maybe the play is, if you want something to cost 99 cents forever, maybe the play is something you do a lot of. Because you saying plane, I mean, you're flying three times a year. Are you flying three times a year or twice a year?
1: If it was 99 cents, I would fly more than twice a year.
0: That's the problem. Now you're just going to be that annoying coworker that's like, oh, I'm just going away for a quick weekend.
1: It's like people who have a hookup through an airline because their mom works for the
0: like
1: airline
0: their flight
1: or something.
0: Attendant.
1: It's something like that.
0: Yeah.
1: Then they will always try to go more because they get a good
0: job. Sorry, a little bit distracted. A coworker just walked right behind you with a donut. Didn't know there was donuts in the break room, but go ahead.
1: All right, I'm ready
0: it's
1: for that.
0: It's an apple fritter, too.
1: This one says car repairs. Okay, but maybe get a car for 99 cents. That's what I would say.
0: Yeah.
1: Get a reliable car
0: but
1: for 99 cents.
0: But are you buying a new car every time?
1: No.
0: Because, like, I would want to
1: if you could get your dream car, let's just say your dream
0: for 99
1: car
0: cents.
1: All the bells and whistles. Huh?
0: Yeah, but once that purchase is done, you're not going and doing it again and again.
1: Yeah, but so you saved thousands of dollars.
0: All right, that's fair.
1: This text says, definitely coffee, any size, any drink, all the extra shots, 99 cents forever. I would single-handedly be bankrupting my favorite drive-thru
0: coffee
1: shop.
0: You know what would be interesting? Honestly, like if a psychologist could look at what would actually make you the happiest, because I don't think a car would do it. But I think maybe if someone, because you know when you go to a coffee place or you go somewhere and they have a discount on it, the endorphins are amazing. Like I feel so much happier more than if I bought a car. So that may be, you know.
1: Okay. This text says babysitting, 99 cents for the entire night. We'd go on dates again. Another one
0: says, good point.
1: Amazon orders. Anything I put in my cart is 99 cents.
0: Well, that's dangerous.
1: I don't know if that would work,
0: that
1: but that's okay.
0: That is so dangerous.
1: It's a hypothetical question.
0: I think it's got to be one item maybe you get on Amazon.
1: This one says Disney tickets. My family of five could go for less than $5.
0: Yeah, that's a fair point.
1: True.
0: The only thing is, though, once your kids are old, are you still going to be going to Disney? Like, I'd want...
1: Maybe. People do. College tuition. Oh,
0: that's
1: dang.
0: Another good one.
1: It's a good one. Someone says dental work. Okay, but how often? I mean, house cleaning. Ooh, that's a good one. House cleaning, 99 cents every time they come.
0: So you always have a clean house, which I think mentally you'd be in a better mood if your house was always clean.
1: Absolutely.
0: Okay, keep them rolling. It's Joey and Lauren.
2: Now, direct from the KingstonDaily.ca newsroom. Here's what you need to know.
3: I'm Lorena Dixon, keeping you in the loop this morning. No cause has been determined yet for yesterday's outage that affected 911 services across the province. OPP say the province's emergency call system was almost fully restored around 11 a.m., with some areas still experiencing sporadic issues. Police began receiving reports of problems around 4 a.m., and people needing an emergency police response were temporarily directed to the OPP's non-emergency line. A Kingston doctor has utilized a current tool to detect early signs of a rare throat cancer. Dr. Robert Bachara of Kingston Health Sciences Center performed the first ever endoscopy and removal of the cancer on a patient. He says the procedure is not new, but an additional 30 seconds is all it takes for a more in-depth look inside the back of the throat.
4: Just that kind of quick examination and knowing what you're looking for really allows you to pick up things before people develop symptoms, and obviously then treatment can be a lot less invasive.
3: The doctor says this type of throat cancer is rare in North America, but the number of cases is starting to grow. The Isabel Bader Center for the Performing Arts at Queen's University is launching its 2026-27 season this Sunday. The season, called The Isabel at 12, celebrating musical traditions, features more than 25 performances of classical, global, and contemporary music. Tickets are now available through the Isabel. As you heard on Upper Canada Fuel and Burner Frontenac's hockey, it was a good start to the OHL season for Kingston. Our Jim Gilchrist says a strong second period allowed the Frontenacs to earn a 6-3 victory over Peterborough last night.
5: Five different goal scorers, Alex McLean with two goals and an assist. Singles going to Nolan Snyder along with Dante Dadria, Alec Kuhlman, and Landon Wright.
3: In the NFL, Buffalo beat Detroit 41-31. It was also the first time the Canadian national anthem was played ahead of the Bills' home opener. And it was our very own Bare Naked Ladies singing. 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
10: Well, with this check on your drive, it looks like we are still dealing with this one issue on the westbound 401, a collision westbound at LaRue Mills Road. Mallorytown has the left shoulder and left lane block. Keep that in mind if you're traveling westbound through Mallorytown. That continues to be the only issue I'm seeing right now, eastbound or westbound on the 401 between Belleville and Brockville. Your forecast for today, we are looking at sunshine, a windy this morning with gusts to 40 kilometers an hour. Those will taper off later this afternoon. The high to reach 20. Clear and cool tonight, low down to 8 degrees. Tomorrow's going to be sunny again with the high reaching 19. September has a way of putting more kilometers on your vehicle. 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
2: Here we go. Good morning. We are Joey and Lauren. Thank you for hanging out with us today. What's up, Lauren? How we doing?
3: I'm sorry. I am so annoyed. I'm just going to go on a small rant.
2: Go rant. Rant away, sister.
3: I should be working and doing important things, but I'm kind of multitasking, and I'm on my phone, and I'm looking at buying a couple of, like, sports gear, like some team merch.
2: Yeah.
3: And all the women's stuff. Bedazzled.
2: I know. You get mad at it all the time.
3: Dainty. I'm just like, can I get a regular
2: men's shirt? Why don't you just order a men's t-shirt?
3: I'm fine ordering a men's t-shirt, but they're always a little boxy or the collar is up too high. And I feel like I'm choking a little bit.
2: It is funny how men's shirts, the men's t-shirts, they show less neck. Women, they show more. Why does it matter? Do you guys got better looking necks?
3: Yeah. The clavicle. It's the sexy clavicle. Bone.
2: Yeah, but don't you want to see the Adam's apple? Is that what gets you going? I don't know. We got a listener versus Lauren next on Joey and Lauren.
0: 102.7.

0: It's Joey and Lauren, and let's play Listener versus Lauren, the random trivia game to determine if you are, in fact, smarter than Lauren. We got Kaylin with us today. What's going on, Kaylin?
1: Hey.
0: Ready to take down Lauren in trivia? Of course you are. How could you not be?
1: Oh, yeah.
2: What kind of question is that?
0: So we're going to kick Lauren out of the studio right now.
2: Good luck.
0: Lauren is leaving the soundproof studio. She will not be able to hear these questions, and she closes the door. Okay, Kaylin, three questions for you.
1: Yeah.
0: We'll ask Lauren the same questions, see who does better. Here we go. Question number one, Kaylin. What is James Bond's code name? James Bond, the spy from all the movies. What's his code name?
1: Oh, my gosh.
0: It's three numbers. James Bond? Oh, my gosh. James Bond?
1: Is it 777?
0: 777? It's close. 007.
1: 007.
0: Yeah, 007. Yep. You know what, Kaylin? Well, you must not be a big James Bond fan. And you know what? To be honest, it's been a while since James Bond came out with a movie. I'm going to give it to you. That's our little secret. Question number two. What actor played Ken in the 2023 blockbuster movie Barbie?
1: Ryan Gosling.
0: There we go. You got that one. All right. Question number three, Kaylin. What is the most widely consumed meat in the world?
1: Is it beef?
0: And you would be correct. Okay.
1: Yes.
0: You got three out of three with a little help on the first one. Here comes Lauren. Don't give away any hints. Stay on the line, Kaylin. Welcome back, Lauren.
2: Did you hear that, techno party out there in the hallway?
0: Is there a techno party? I'm missing out.
2: One of our coworkers is getting ready to, DJ an event, and he's blasting the music out there. I was like, whoa!
0: See, these are the things
2: I
0: miss.
2: Good morning.
0: All right, here we go. Lauren, question number one. What is James Bond's code name?
2: Oh, 007.
0: Oh, yeah.
2: I used to play that on the Nintendo.
0: GoldenEye. Question number two. What actor plays Ken in the 2023 blockbuster movie Barbie?
2: Ryan Reynolds. Ryan Gosling. No!
0: I'm sorry.
2: Dang it!
0: This is your problem. You're very smart, but you go fast.
2: Oh, poop! The other Ryan!
0: Ryan Gosling.
2: And I don't even like Ryan Reynolds.
0: Question number three. What is the most widely consumed meat in the world?
2: Ooh. I'm gonna go chicken.
0: Dang it! You'd be incorrect!
2: With the amount of chicken nuggets our household alone consumes?
0: I would have thrown out chicken. I would have thought chicken. Question, Kaylin, give Lauren the answer to question number three. The most widely consumed meat is?
1: Beef.
0: It's what's for dinner.
2: Beef, duh. I just had a burger yesterday.
0: You could have done something really funny and just messed with them. But like octopus. Ryan Fish. Gosling plays Ken. And then James Bond code name is 007. Kaylin, you take care of business. How do you feel?
1: Yeah.
0: Yeah. Stay on the line. We're going to get your information. It's Joey and Lauren.

0: 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What's happening around the city from the KingstonDaily.ca newsroom? This is the 48.
1: Good morning, I'm Lorena Dixon. Here's what's coming up over the next 48 hours. It's everything you need to know.
2: Good morning, I'm Alyssa Brush. Kingston's Fall Fair is the place to be this weekend. Check out rides, animals, and so much more. Tonight, the Demolition Derby takes over Kingston Memorial Center at 7 p.m. Also tonight, our very own Big G from New Country 98.9 hosts the Country Showdown, featuring amateur singers competing for cash prizes. Tomorrow's Fall Harvest Market at the Kingston Shrine Club offers handmade crafts, baked goods, and food vendors from 9 a.m. to 3 p.m. There are also two opportunities to support cancer-related causes. Breast Cancer Action Kingston hosts its Walk for Awareness at Lake Ontario Park, while the Howe Island Terry Fox Run welcomes walkers, runners, rollers, and cyclists of all ages. In local sports, the Kingston Frontenacs host their home opener this Sunday at 3 p.m., and the Queen's Gales take on the Ravens in football tomorrow. You can get all the details on these events at KingstonDaily.ca. Just click the 48. In the newsroom, I'm Alyssa Brush, and that's what's happening around town.
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6: 401 traffic and weather together.
8: Well, we are still dealing with this lingering issue on the 401 westbound at LaRue Mills Road, Mallorytown. The left lane and shoulder remain blocked by a collision. Give yourself some extra time through that area, especially westbound. That is the only issue I'm seeing right now on the 401, anywhere between Belleville and Brockville. Your forecast for today, sunshine, a little windy this morning with gusts to 40 kilometers an hour, tapering off this afternoon, high reaching 20, clear in 8 tonight. Tomorrow, sunny with the high reaching 19. 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
0: 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Wow. FM.

0: It's Joey and Lauren, and chances are you are probably not cleaning these everyday items enough.
1: Yeah. Yeah, that would be a great assumption. I'm looking at the list. Some of these we've talked about before, and it's shocking how often experts say you're actually supposed to clean these things.
0: Well, I remember you told me once that the oven, handle. The oven handle is one of the dirtiest places in your kitchen because you put washcloths or a towel on it all the time.
1: When you're touching it. Yeah. I'd say the fridge handle, too. I mean, the amount of times we touched that
0: thing.
1: When
0: was the last time we cleaned the fridge handle?
1: Good question. I mean, I wipe it down sometimes, but probably not as much as we should. So here we go. This is how often you should be cleaning these everyday items. Your phone. You want to guess?
0: Yeah. I mean, it should be like twice a day. And I don't clean it, and it's nasty. Your phone is nasty.
1: It is nasty.
0: I know 7 times dirtier than a toilet seat, so stop using those stupid paper things.
1: You should be cleaning your phone daily, according to experts.
0: Have you ever cleaned your phone?
1: I actually did a couple weeks ago.
0: You did. What did you do?
1: Well, so I took hand sanitizer, and I rubbed it in my hands, and my hands are still really wet, and then I just wiped my phone down with the wet.
0: Not sure if that counts. Not sure if
1: so.
0: They have those little. They have those light things. The blue light things.
1: Oh,
0: have you seen those? It just that feels like a marketing scam.
1: Feels
0: I don't
1: like
0: know.
1: A gimmick. Okay, your computer mouse. How often should you clean that?
0: Daily, weekly.
1: It says weekly.
0: Oh my gosh, I've never cleaned it.
1: Now some people may go, "I'm never on a mouse. I never am on a computer. I'm only on my phone." Now we both have. You have one, two. You use two different mouses in the studio. Yeah. I have one, and I definitely need to clean mine.
0: Have you cleaned your mouse before?
1: Yeah. Oh, I have, but it's been a long time.
0: Okay.
1: Your water bottle.
0: That's gonna be a daily, and that's, I was just thinking about it the other day. I had it the other day and I was like, man, when was last time I cleaned this?
1: Yeah, daily.
0: Daily, yeah, that's great. Especially that straw and the little nozzle, man.
1: I always go, oh, I'm only drinking water out of it, but I guess bacteria can still happen. But I always go, oh, there's nothing gross in here that I'm drinking.
0: Then I'm gonna start putting mine in the dishwasher. Because you can't ask me in 2026 to hand wash something every day. I'm just not going to do it.
1: Bed sheets.
0: Weekly. And
1: I'm about every two weeks. I probably should go to weekly.
0: Yeah, it's that feeling on a Sunday where you're like, oh, we got to put the sheets back on the bed. No thanks. Yeah.
1: Your sofa. This one hurts.
0: Sofa?
1: Yeah, I guess you're supposed to clean your sofa. Like steam clean it.
0: Steam clean your sofa?
1: Yeah, one of those, like they got the wand and the...
0: Never seen one in my life.
1: Okay, all right. 1 to 3 months. Is living in our couch cushion.
0: Who's got once a month steam cleaning on their couch schedule?
1: How often should you clean your toilets?
0: I do mine every 2 weeks. I know that because I clean
1: weekly.
0: Them. Yeah, I'm not doing it weekly.
1: Weekly.
0: Every 2 weeks, though. It's a Sunday night, every other Sunday. And it's normally I just give it a look and I'm like, yeah, buddy, you need to be cleaned.
1: Okay, the bathtub, I'm torn on this one.
0: The bathtub, it cleans itself
1: because
0: when you take a bath.
1: We don't use our bath that often. If we were using it every day, I would think differently. But it says weekly. Clean it weekly. Yeah. We do it monthly.
0: You realize that if you did these things, you would have no life. You would literally have no social life. If you were to clean your bathtub once a week, you're telling me you have time to hang out with people?
1: I'm sure plenty of people clean their tub once a week.
0: Once a week, you're cleaning your tub?
1: Okay, this one hurts, and I feel disgusted because I know that these are absolutely cluttered with bacteria and debris, and I never clean them. The makeup brushes.
0: Yeah, that's a you thing, not a me thing.
1: Makeup brushes. I know you're supposed to clean them weekly, and I don't know when I've ever cleaned them.
0: Doesn't this actually give you faith that you don't need to clean these things? Because it's not like you got bacteria on you. Like, you're not sick all the time. You know what I mean?
1: Yeah, I got
0: you. People say this, and it's like,
1: well. People say, oh, your skin will break out. It's gross on your skin. How about your car interior? I never clean my car interior. I mean, when I go to the car wash, I'll do like a wipe down.
0: Yeah, I vacuum, but I don't really wipe down.
1: Every 2 to 4 weeks.
0: Yeah, I need to. I got some crumbs in my shifter that I can't get out.
1: And your kitchen sponge, you should be replacing every few days.
0: Yeah, we got washcloths that have been sitting there for a month.
1: Every few days?
0: I don't know. What would you rather have? A life like that where you're cleaning these when you're supposed to, and the trade-off is you have really clean things, but you have less time? Or would you rather risk it like we do?
1: Rapid fire on the last few ones. Your gym bag should be cleaned weekly. Your fridge should be cleaned monthly. Yeah, okay. Your windows should be cleaned every 3 to 6 months. And your fire extinguisher exterior needs to be cleaned every few months. Who
0: you're
1: does
0: wiping
1: that?
0: Hey,
1: why does it matter?
0: It's Wednesday. You know what that means. Wipe down fire extinguisher Wednesday.
1: Stupid.
0: It's Joey and Lauren.

0: Good in Kingston.
1: Good morning, I'm Lorena Dixon. Time for What's Good in and around Kingston, where we catch up with local newsmakers and people doing interesting things in the community.
2: Good morning, I'm Melissa Brush from the KingstonDaily.ca newsroom. A charity bike ride taking place Saturday will see three Queen's University students travel 260 kilometers from Toronto to Kingston to raise money for cancer research. The event is called Pedal for Purpose and is organized through the Tricolor Classic, with a fundraising goal of $50,000. One of the riders, Calum, says supporting the cause doesn't have to mean taking on a massive bike ride.
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2: 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I'm Melissa Brush. 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
9: With this final check on your drive, it still looks like we're dealing with this one issue on the 401 that is westbound. A collision at LaRue Mills Road, Mallorytown, has the left lane and left shoulder blocked. Give yourself some extra time if you're heading through that area. That is still the only issue I'm seeing on the 401 eastbound or westbound between Belleville and Brockville. Your forecast for today, sunshine, windy this morning with gusts to 40 kilometers an hour. Those will become light this afternoon. High to 20. Tonight, clear, cool, low down to 8 degrees. And tomorrow we're looking at sunshine with the high reaching 19. 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Stay on time and up to date with 401 Traffic and Weather together this afternoon starting at 4.

0: It's your good stuff, your feel good stories. So we start off with a casino giving money, not just taking money. How about this?
1: Okay.
0: Station Casinos, the company of Station Casinos, surpassed nearly 10,000 employees, and they gave them more than $70 million in company stock. So what they did to celebrate their 50-year anniversary is for each year that the casino employee has worked, they gave them $1,000 in stock.
1: Dang.
0: Yeah.
1: So if you've worked there for 5 years,
0: you get $5,000 in stock.
1: So you don't get a payout of $5,000. You don't get like a $5,000 check.
0: But you get it in stock.
1: Yeah, which, I mean, that's cool. That's really cool. I'm just saying I was trying to figure out if you meant they were giving money away or if it was just the stock.
0: Well, let me tell you, I'm not a financial advisor by any means, and I'm not trying to give official advice, but if you were to get $5,000 right now or $5,000 in stock, you'd probably take the stock.
1: Probably
0: if they think it's going to keep building, which, who knows? I don't know if the casino industry is going to be hurting or they lose money on the first day.
1: Do they know something that maybe they're like, yeah, this won't pan out for them, but it'll be good for us.
0: We need a loan bad.
1: That's cool, though.
0: But yeah, I think that's
1: pretty cool. You always love to see companies supporting their employees.
0: You were talking about your family friend was a blackjack dealer. For high rollers?
1: Yes.
0: Yeah, that's got to be the life, man.
1: Oh, yeah, the tips were crazy.
0: It's got to be the life. Also, shout out Mike the Cat. A little kitten named Mike the Cat was apparently hiding inside a couch that they threw into a landfill.
1: Oh, my gosh.
0: The landfill worker was able to find that as they're at the landfill, the couch is falling down, and the worker's like, wait a second, was there a cat in there?
1: Meow.
0: Was able to find the cat and return the cat to its
1: baby.
0: Owners.
1: Well, yeah. I'm glad they found the owners because who knows at that point where it came from.
0: And shout out to a Colorado high school science teacher. For fun, was doing some fossil hunting in North Dakota, found 4 enormous footprints left by an adult T-Rex roughly 66 and a half million years ago.
1: Holy.
0: These are, think about this high school teacher, the first known walking sequence to be found by a dinosaur. Meaning, this is the first time they've seen prints in a walking motion. Like, this is literally where the T-Rex walked. How about that?
1: What? And how do they confirm that that's what it is?
0: What other things would those footprints be?
1: I don't know.
0: Not just, that's a guy with a size 13 shoe. What do you think?
1: That's pretty cool. I don't know.
0: I thought that was pretty cool. That's all. And then he has to go back and just teach high school science kids that don't care, right? That are like he's
1: sharing
0: with them.
1: Does he get some sort of a reward for this discovery?
0: I don't know. Who pays him? The T-Rex fund? I don't know. Like, where does the money come from?
1: I don't know. That's cool, though. That's
0: super awesome.
1: Very cool. Good for him.
0: And that is your good stuff. It's Joey and Lauren.
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I think I might go join her too, because she said she's going on the Discovery Cruise, and that sounds like a good time, because last week went on the Island Queen with Big G and Maddie. And now I have an opportunity to go on another cruise, so I think I may take her up on that. But 5K pop-up, come and find us this afternoon. Crawford Wharf, Thousand Islands Cruises. We'll be there from 12 till about 12:45. 102.7 Wow FM.

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There's a Stevie Nicks tribute along with Sheryl Crow in one show coming to Kingston this November. 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

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Take a simple step before the October election. You can check your voter registration before you vote. The City of Kingston says confirming or updating your info on the voters list takes only a few minutes, and it can help make voting quicker and easier. So that helps too. We've got more info, KingstonDaily.ca, 102.7 WOW FM.

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Wow FM, Kingston Fall Fair, and tonight a special competition. Our very own Big G from New Country 98.9 is hosting the Country Singing Showdown that starts at 7 o'clock. Amateur country singers from Kingston are coming out to show their talents this evening at the Kingston Fall Fair. Come check it out. 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

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Just once, I'd like to hit that note like Whitney Houston does on that song. I want to dance with somebody. Never in a million years will I get there, though. 102.7 Wow FM.

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They're coming to the Spire September the 26th. 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

Billy Joel, My Life, Kingston's 102.7, Wow FM, and Sideshow. The guy that invented cubicles hated cubicles. That and more on Things You Didn't Know Yesterday, coming up after Hall & Oates, Private Eyes, Kingston's 102.7, Wow FM.

0: Paul and Oates, Private Eyes, Kingston's 102.7 WOW FM Sideshow. And this is Things You Didn't Know Yesterday. Robert Probst invented modern-day office cubicles in 1968, but he called them monolithic insanity before he died in 2000. Yeah, you see, just because you can make something doesn't mean you should.
1: Human beings were not meant to sit in little cubicles staring at computer screens all day, filling out useless forms and listening to eight different bosses drone on about mission statements.
0: According to one scientific study, the most universally liked scent is lime. I have a really hard time believing that it isn't cake. That's what all the good perfumes smell like.
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0: And the game Chutes and Ladders, or Snakes and Ladders, originated in ancient India as a way to teach morals and karma to kids. The ladders signify good deeds, while the snakes represent the bad things we do. Wait, don't you just roll the dice in that game? So the real lesson is, it doesn't matter what you do, it's all up to chance.
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What's something that people spend way too much energy on? 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Aha, take on me. 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

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It's Sideshow Burning Question today. What's something people spend way too much energy on? You can text me 613-964-1027. I mean, Rachel knocks it out of the park on the first swing here. What strangers think of them. Something we spend too much energy on? What other people think of us. Boom. Grand slam, Rachel. Dead or alive. 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

Rick Springfield, Jesse's Girl, Kingston's 102.7, Wow FM, and Sideshow, Kingston Fall Fair underway, kicked off yesterday. Today, the country singing showdown is happening. That's a real popular part of the fair. Also, the demo derby. I did one of those. I've done a few of those over the years. Wouldn't recommend it. They're kind of fun in the moment, but after, it really literally feels like you were just in 20 car crashes. Because you were.

trick. I want you to want me. Kingston's 102.7 WOW FM. The burning question today, what do people spend way too much energy on? 613-964-1027. Emily says trying to be perfect. I mean, I think that, honestly, I think that falls into the same sort of vein as Rachel said earlier, what strangers think of them. You know? You don't have to be perfect. You don't have to care what other people think of you. Be you, man, because you're pretty great. Frankie Valli now on WOW.

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It's Sideshow Weekend is on the way. If you happen to see us out anywhere this weekend, including myself, stop me, say hi, and snap a selfie with me. Because I have these little cards that I could give you that could win you $5,000. 5K pop-up powered by Paradiso Pizza and Kalani Kitchen and Bath. Keep an eye out for us. You see us? Snap that selfie. We'll give you the card. That's the only way to win the $5,000. 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

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Kingston's 102.7 WOW FM. It's Sideshow coming up. Mayor Brian Patterson reacting to VIA cutting morning train service here in Kingston, an apparent road rage incident at an East End parking lot, and the Isabel Bader Center is set to open their season this weekend. Ken Hashizumi has the full stories coming up at 4 o'clock. Local news and 401 traffic and weather together from the KingstonDaily.ca newsroom. 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

0: from the KingstonDaily.ca newsroom. 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
1: I'm Ken Hashizumi, keeping you in the loop this afternoon. An early morning via rail connection from Kingston to Toronto will be eliminated next month. Train 641, which currently leaves Kingston at 619, will be canceled as of October 25th. The service was restored in 2024 after being cut during the COVID-19 pandemic, following calls from Eastern Ontario passengers for an early Toronto connection. Kingston Mayor Brian Patterson says he is disappointed in VIA's decision to eliminate the morning train service and will introduce a motion at the next council meeting calling on VIA to enhance passenger rail service. One person suffered minor injuries after an apparent argument over a parking spot. Kingston police were called to the Riverview Shopping Center off Highway 15 last night. Investigators say around 8, two people were seen confronting each other in the parking lot, then one of them assaulted the other. There is no word on whether charges are being laid. They are asking for witnesses or anyone who has dash cam or security video of this incident to come forward. Kingston's Isabel Bader Center for the Performing Arts is preparing to open its new season this weekend. The Isabel at 12, celebrating musical traditions, goes Sunday with a performance by Piano Quartet Ensemble 132. The upcoming season includes more than 25 performances, ranging from classical masterworks to indigenous, South Asian, and Middle Eastern musical traditions. The Gaels won't be taking the winless Ravens lightly when the two teams meet tomorrow afternoon in Ottawa. Head coach Steve Snyder says Carleton has improved over the years.
2: They got some playmakers for sure. Some dangerous guys in the return game, dangerous receivers. They've developed an exceptional chemistry in their pass game.
1: Gaels have not faced the Ravens in a regular season game in more than 2 years. Moving to the CFL, it's the Alouettes and Ticats going at it in Hamilton. Blue Jays begin a series with the Rangers tonight. Toronto and Texas are both two back of Cleveland for the wild card. And the Tempo return to action tonight, hosting Caitlin Clark and the Indiana Fever. The next time you are scrolling through your phone, visit KingstonDaily.ca and see what Kingston is talking about. 401 traffic and weather together next.
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7: The 401 is in good shape. Traffic is moving at a good pace between Belleville and Brockville with no trouble spots through Napanee, Odessa, Kingston, or Gananoque. Clear sky tonight with a low of 7. Saturday, sunny with a high of 18. Sunday, cloudy, chance of showers and a high of 19. And Monday, cloudy with a high of 16. 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

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It's Sideshow. Take us everywhere with you. Just because you're leaving the car and you're not near the radio anymore doesn't mean we can't come with you. I love hanging out with you. Even if you're walking the dog, get us on the iHeartRadio app so we can hang out all the time. Van Morrison now, Brown Eyed Girl on

0: Dan Morrison, Brown Eyed Girl on WOW FM. It's Sideshow. You know, the new season of Dancing with the Stars is officially underway. And I got to tell you, I think they're using the word stars a little loosely these days. I honestly feels like they're just dancing with regular people.
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2: Dancing with the Stars has costumes, choreography, and some kind of celebrities, but Dancing with the Regular People features cargo shorts, orthotics, and people like Steve from St. Cloud, Minnesota, doing the white guy trying not to clap on 1 and 3. Julie from Wichita, Kansas, doing the hold my purse, that's my jam. And Chet, a 65-year-old accountant from Las Vegas, Nevada, who tears his ACL doing the cha-cha slide 3 margaritas in, all dancing to win a $25 Chili's gift card and permission to never do that again. Dancing with the Regular People, tonight at 8, physical therapy tomorrow morning at 9.
0: See, like, that sounds like it's worth watching. Like, I would check that out. Starship, nothing's gonna stop us now. 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
9: If you're driving on the 401, it's a pretty easy ride between Belleville and Brockville. Traffic is flowing in both directions through Napanee, Odessa, Kingston, and Gananoque with no collisions reported. Clear sky tonight with a low of 7. Saturday, sunny with a high of 18. Sunday, cloudy, chance of showers and a high of 19. And Monday, cloudy with a high of 16. 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

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Come back in time with me in just a few moments. 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
0: Today in Stuff That Happened, September 18th, 43 years ago, in 1983, Kiss appeared on MTV without their makeup for the first time. And we all found out why they wore makeup in the first place. 41 years ago in 1985, the first top 10 list was done on Late Night with David Letterman. The topic was the top 10 things that almost rhyme with peas. It was heats, rice, moss, ties, needs, lens, ice, nurse, leaks, and meats. Hard to believe it got past the first top 10 list, to be honest. And Jada Pinkett Smith is 55 today.
3: Keep my wife's name out the mouth!
0: Sorry, Will. That's today in Stuff That Happened. Van Halen, Jump, Kingston's 102.7. Wow.

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1: It's looking good on the 401. Traffic is moving smoothly between Belleville and Brockville, and no reported issues through Napanee, Odessa, Kingston, or Gananoque. Clear sky tonight with a low of 7. Saturday, sunny with a high of 18. Sunday, cloudy, chance of showers and a high of 19. And Monday, cloudy with a high of 16. 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

REM, Losing My Religion, Kingston's 102.7, Wow FM at Sideshow. New research says walking faster reduces your risk of death. Just, you know, you're already walking, just walk faster. 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
1: I'm Ken Hashizumi, keeping you in the loop this afternoon. Via Rail will end its early morning train service from Kingston next month, 2 years after the route was restored following local pressure. Train 641, which runs Monday through Thursday between Ottawa and Toronto, will be canceled as of October 25th. Via says the change is aimed at better matching passenger demand and improving reliability. Kingston Mayor Brian Patterson issued a statement on Facebook expressing his disappointment at the decision to cut the early morning service. A youth will undergo a diversion program after an incident involving the use of bear spray. Kingston police were called to the Cataraqui Center last Saturday afternoon. A group of youths were checked by paramedics after investigators say the group were attacked with the noxious substance. The youth was arrested nearby but will not be facing charges. A charity bike ride taking place tomorrow will see three Queen's University students travel 260 kilometers from Toronto to Kingston, looking to raise $50,000 for cancer research. One of the organizers for Pedal for Purpose, Callum, says supporting the cause doesn't have to mean taking on a massive bike ride.
2: It doesn't necessarily have to be a 260 kilometer bike ride, but the little things matter. Like, we're going to have an amazing support crew out there. They're supporting us. They're supporting the cause. We're going to have people cheering once we get into Kingston.
1: The riders will leave Toronto around 3:30 in the morning and are expected to finish outside Goods Hall at around 6. The 2-0 Queens Gaels football team will travel to Ottawa tomorrow for a game against the 0-3 Carleton Ravens. Head coach Steve Snyder says it will be a new experience for the team.
3: For a lot of these guys, they've never played there, and we haven't played Carleton in 2 years outside of a controlled scrimmage last year, so I think the guys are just excited about that. You know, a new opponent, a new venue, and a big challenge.
1: Gaels are coming off a win last Saturday at home against Waterloo. To the CFL, it's Montreal on the road in Hamilton. The Blue Jays are in Arlington, Texas tonight, taking on the Rangers in the first of three. Toronto, Texas, and Cleveland are all battling for the final wildcard spot. And in the WNBA, the Tempo entertained the Fever. The next time you are scrolling through your phone, visit KingstonDaily.ca and see what Kingston is talking about. 401 traffic and weather together next.
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8: Looking good on the 401. Traffic is flowing well between Belleville and Brockville. That includes through Napanee, Odessa, Kingston, and Gananoque. No collisions to report. Clear sky tonight with a low of 7. Saturday, sunny with a high of 18. Sunday, cloudy, chance of showers and a high of 19. And Monday, cloudy with a high of 16. 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

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What is the world's most universally liked scent? I'll tell you about that and more coming up on Things You Didn't Know Yesterday after Queen on WOW FM.

0: Queen, Killer Queen, Kingston's 102.7, WOW FM. It is Sideshow, and this is Things You Didn't Know Yesterday. Robert Probst invented modern-day office cubicles in 1968, but he called them monolithic insanity before he died in 2000. Yeah, you see, just because you can make something doesn't mean you should.
1: Human beings were not meant to sit in little cubicles staring at computer screens all day, filling out useless forms and listening to eight different bosses drone on about mission statements.
0: According to one scientific study, the most universally liked scent is lime. I have a really hard time believing that it isn't cake. That's what all the good perfumes smell like.
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0: And the game Chutes and Ladders, or Snakes and Ladders, originated in ancient India as a way to teach morals and karma to kids. The ladders signify good deeds, while the snakes represent the bad things we do. Wait, don't you just roll the dice in that game? So the real lesson is, it doesn't matter what you do, it's all up to chance.
4: Well, I'm fine. 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

0: 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Yeah, we love to say wow with some of the songs you just haven't heard in a long, long time. 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
4: The 401 remains trouble-free between Belleville and Brockville. Traffic is moving nicely in both directions through Napanee, Odessa, Kingston, and Yananoque with no reported issues. Clear sky tonight with a low of 7. Saturday, sunny with a high of 18. Sunday, cloudy, chance of showers and a high of 19. And Monday, cloudy with a high of 16. 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

0: Michael Jackson, Thriller, Kingston's 102.7, Wow FM. It's Sideshow. Jay's back in action tonight. They're in Texas. They play at 8 o'clock this evening, and I just saw this video. I didn't realize all baseball announcers sound the same, because I just watch Jays games, right? So I'm just used to their coverage, but apparently they all sound the same, because this is actor Richie Moriarty delivering the perfect baseball announcer voice, and he only speaks in gibberish, but I still somehow seem to understand him.
1: Moriarty with a fly, with a fly, sound, wow, Bible sound, bow, foul, and he has a Bible sound, with a foul. Final sound. Bible, final sound, of a final, final sound. Here comes a time. It's a foul, bow. Tell us how to go out.
0: I thought it was just the Jays games, but apparently they all sound the same. This is Devo. It's Whip It. 102.

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1: If you're taking the 401, it's a clean run between Belleville and Brockville. Both eastbound and westbound lanes are moving well through Napanee, Odessa, Kingston, and Gananoque. No collisions to report. Clear sky tonight with a low of 7. Saturday, sunny with a high of 18. Sunday, cloudy, chance of showers and a high of 19. And Monday, cloudy with a high of 16. 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

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Tonight's burning question: what do people spend way too much energy on? 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Def Leppard now, Pour Some Sugar on Me, Kingston's 102.7, WOW FM.

Leppard, Pour Some Sugar on Me, Kingston's 102.7, Wow FM. It's Sideshow, the burning question tonight. What do people spend way too much energy on? And I love this one from Scott. 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Scott says, arguments that only happen in their head. How many times have you been preparing yourself that there's going to be some sort of argument or something, and then there just isn't? But you've gone through the whole scenario in your head. You're in the shower. You're coming up with witty lines, and the argument never happened. The Bengals now. Kingston's 102.7 Wow FM.

0: 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Here's what you need to know.
1: I'm Ken Hashizumi, keeping you in the loop this afternoon. An early morning via rail connection from Kingston to Toronto will be eliminated next month. Train 641, which currently leaves Kingston at 619, will be canceled as of October 25th. The service was restored in 2024 after being cut during the COVID-19 pandemic, following calls from Eastern Ontario passengers for an early Toronto connection. Kingston Mayor Brian Patterson says he is disappointed in VIA's decision to eliminate the morning train service and will introduce a motion at the next council meeting calling on VIA to enhance passenger rail service. One person suffered minor injuries after an apparent argument over a parking spot. Kingston police were called to the Riverview Shopping Center off Highway 15 last night. Investigators say around eight, two people were seen confronting each other in the parking lot, then one of them assaulted the other. There is no word on whether charges are being laid. They are asking for witnesses or anyone who has dash cam or security video of this incident to come forward. Kingston's Isabel Bader Center for the Performing Arts is preparing to open its new season this weekend. The Isabel at 12, celebrating musical traditions, goes Sunday with a performance by Piano Quartet Ensemble 132. The upcoming season includes more than 25 performances, ranging from classical masterworks to indigenous, South Asian, and Middle Eastern musical traditions. The Gaels won't be taking the winless Ravens lightly when the two teams meet tomorrow afternoon in Ottawa. Head coach Steve Snyder says Carleton has improved over the years.
2: They got some playmakers for sure. Some dangerous guys in the return game, dangerous receivers. They've developed an exceptional chemistry in their pass game.
1: Gaels have not faced the Ravens in a regular season game in more than 2 years. Moving to the CFL, it's the Alouettes and Ticats going at it in Hamilton. Blue Jays begin a series with the Rangers tonight. Toronto and Texas are both two back of Cleveland for the wild card. And the Tempo return to action tonight, hosting Caitlin Clark and the Indiana Fever. The next time you are scrolling through your phone, visit KingstonDaily.ca and see what Kingston is talking about. 401 traffic and weather together next.
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7: It's a smooth trip along the 401 between Belleville and Brockville. Both directions are moving well through Napanee, Odessa, Kingston, and Gananoque with no reported issues. Clear sky tonight with a low of 7. Saturday, sunny with a high of 18. Sunday, cloudy, chance of showers and a high of 19. And Monday, cloudy with a high of 16. 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

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The burning question tonight, what do people spend way too much energy on? 613-964-1027. Like, I mean, Rachel knocked it out of the park. What strangers think of them. Because honestly, most of the time, strangers aren't thinking of us at all. But we seem to think they are. Rod Stewart now, Forever Young, 102.7 Wow FM.

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The burning question tonight, what do people spend way too much energy on? 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Again, Rachel knocked it out of the park with what strangers think of them. Because honestly, like, strangers probably aren't thinking of us at all. You always have this idea that all people are going to think this about me. That chances are, 9 times out of 10, almost 10 times out of 10, they're not thinking of you at all. This is a good one. It says, most of my stress comes from things that never actually happen. We do. We spend way too much energy on things that we worry about. My wife always calls it borrowing worry, and I like that. 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
2: 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A new way for news. 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
5: No major issues on the 401. Traffic is flowing nicely between Belleville and Brockville, including through Napanee, Odessa, Kingston, and Gananoque, with no collisions to report. Clear sky tonight with a low of 7. Saturday, sunny with a high of 18. Sunday, cloudy, chance of showers and a high of 19. And Monday, cloudy with a high of 16. 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

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Let's see what toys from our childhood is being inducted into the this year's Toy Hall of Fame. We'll look at the list coming up in a bit. 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

Tom Petty, Free Fallin', Kingston's 102.7, Wow FM. It's Sideshow. What toys from our childhood are going into the Toy Hall of Fame? Well, the finalists for the 2026 class has been announced. Toy Hall of Fame. Bingo. Bop It. Oh, I love Bop It. Care Bears. Mahjong. Monster High Dolls. That was after my time. The board game Mousetrap. Oh, man, I loved Mousetrap. Nobody actually knew how to play Mousetrap, though. Fun was just setting it up. Nobody played it right. Pokemon. Polly Pocket. All right. The Slide. The Slide? Really? Oh, the board game Sorry. Oh, I played the heck out of that game as a kid. I loved Sorry. Tickle Me Elmo. All right. Yahtzee. Played a lot of Yahtzee growing up, too. I'm going to go out on a limb here and just say that I feel like the Slide should be disqualified. Is that a hot take? I don't think the Slide counts as a toy. That's not a toy. That's part of a play structure. That can't count. You can't call a slide a toy. Because then, like, what, can you, is a tree fort a toy? Can that go in the Toy Hall of Fame? No, I don't think so. You can't put a slide in the Hall of Fame. That one's disqualified. I gotta get on the phone with someone from the Toy Hall of Fame. Go-Go's, we got the beat, 102.7 WOW FM.

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1: The 401 is looking good between Belleville and Brockville. Traffic is moving well in both directions through Napanee, Odessa, Kingston, and Gananoque with no collisions or delays reported. Clear sky tonight with a low of 7. Saturday, sunny with a high of 18. Sunday, cloudy, chance of showers and a high of 19. And Monday, cloudy with a high of 16. 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Stay on time and up to date with 401 traffic and weather together Monday morning starting at 6.

Michael Jackson and Billie Jean, Kingston's 102.7, Wow FM at Sideshow. Don't forget to snap a photo with us if you see any of us out in public from the radio station. I mean, we're at events all the time. We're at businesses all the time. If you see us out, come up, say, hey, Sideshow, can I get a picture with you? Let's take that photo because it could win you $5,000. The 5K pop-up powered by Paradiso Pizza and Kalani Kitchen and Bath. Take a photo. I'll give you a card that tells you how to win that 5K. Billy Joel now. We didn't start the fire on Wow FM.

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Kingston's 102.7 WOW FM. It's Sideshow. Kingston Fall Fair is in full swing. Kicked off yesterday. Tonight, coming up soon, actually, 7 o'clock, is the Demolition Derby. Oh, that was always my favorite part of the fair. Odessa Fair, I saw it every year. Kingston Fair. Used to do a thing where they used to invite me to be in the Demolition Derby. And I, like, just smash up my car with other radio people and TV people and stuff. It was fun. But I wouldn't recommend it. Because, I mean, afterwards, you realized you were just in about 30 consecutive car accidents. You felt it for a while. Would not recommend. But, I mean, it was fun in the moment. Demolition Derby at the Fall Fair happening tonight. Starts at 7 o'clock. More details, kingstondaily.ca. 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

0: 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I'm Tony the Reno. 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
0: Funny to me how when we have our name and it can be spelled multiple different ways, like Brian on hold with us here, we get real like worked up about the spelling of it. You are
2: with an I,
0: and the Brian's with a Y are what to you?
2: Oh, I can't say that too much because I have a cousin that's spelled that way. So if I say that too loud, he might hear it.
0: It's our little secret, Brian, with an I.
2: Indeed.
0: Don't tell Brian Adams with a Y either how you really feel.
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0: We got to get a little Brian with a Y, even if he's got, quote unquote, the wrong spelling, according to Brian with an I. We'll allow it tonight. Summer of 69 and more as we're back into the music next.
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0: Now, my parents have a queen bed that they're famous for.
1: Oh, interesting.
0: They like a queen. Yeah. They like to cuddle. Why am I talking about my parents cuddling? I don't know. But my dad leaves both his feet dangling off the edge of the bed. I
1: so
0: do
1: you
0: know
1: say
0: that.
1: Dangling, but they're probably just straight out.
0: No, they are bent down and yeah, they're just straight out.
1: When
0: but
1: you
0: like
1: say dangling, I'm like, wait, so is it at the knees?
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0: 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I'm Tony the Reno. Little wine?